0: Fim de semana Atlântida.
1: Where the sun rises on the hill, put me there, bury me there. 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